I let it go. If you say that you love me, that's better show. Oh God. Don't try and play like I'm slow, cause you been around the block and I know this is show. She asked for seconds, I give her some more. And I'm proud of myself, cause I used to be poor. Now I just hustle and grind and stack it till all of my muscles are so. Oh God. Don't play a sport, but I ball. 21.

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Myself. Blessed, blessed, blessed morning. It is Wednesday, the 22nd day of July 2026. And we give God thanks and we give Him praise for another day here on the land of the living. We thank Him for His goodness. We thank Him for His faithfulness towards us. He's too faithful to fail us. We thank Him for His loving kindness. We thank Him for His steadfast love that never ceases, never comes to an end. His mercies that never comes to an end, they are new every morning, and we say, great is thy faithfulness. Just think about having new mercies every morning. New mercies every morning. We thank God for His breath in our lungs, and that is why we come this morning to pour out our praises to Him, to lift Him up, to place Him higher above all situation, all circumstances, high, high, high, high. For our God is high and lifted up, high and lifted up. And so this morning, with grateful hearts, we come giving God thanks and praise for all that He has done, all that He's doing, and all that He will continue to do for us. We thank Him for loving us so much that He sent His only begotten Son, not His second Son, not His third or fourth, but His only begotten Son, to die in our place. He who knew no sin, He became sin for us. And that is why we can be called the righteousness of our God. Scarcely anyone will die for a righteous person, much more for the unrighteous. But He did. And so this morning we say, thank You, Lord. Thank You for making a way where there seems to be no way. Thank You for paying the ultimate price, the ultimate sacrifice, once and for all. Once and for all. Without the shedding of blood, there is no remission of sin. Father, this morning we thank You that we can come before You in our sinful state and ask You to cleanse us and ask You to forgive us, so that You, God, will be glorified in us. Father, this morning we thank You for Your word. We thank You, God, for Your promises that are yea and amen. And You said, if we confess our sins, You are faithful and just to forgive us and to cleanse us from all unrighteousness. And if we are cleansed from all unrighteousness, that makes us righteous. And Father, You said the prayers of a righteous man availeth much. And so this morning we come before You with grateful hearts once again, thanking You for Your blessings upon us. Father, this morning I ask that You, God, will move mightily in the airways, healing, transforming, renewing, turning situations around, Lord. Things that seems impossible to the listeners, I know that they are possible with You, Lord. Father, I ask even now that Your healing grace will be upon those who are sick and who are crying out to You, Lord,

their bodies might be, you know, racking up with pain. But Father, you are the pain bearer, the burden bearer. Whatever they are going through, Lord, I just ask that you, God, will show up for them, Lord, in the mighty name of Jesus. And Father, those who are going through a difficult time because of grief, Father, I thank you that your grace is sufficient. Father, I thank you that your power is manifested in our weaknesses. I thank you, God, for your peace that you, God, will bestow upon them, even in this difficult time. Let your peace that surpasses all understanding be with them. Your peace, Lord, not as the world gives, but your peace, in the mighty name of Jesus. Father, those who are without hope, Lord, there are so many without hope this morning. Father, we know that you, God, are there willing to be their hope. I pray, oh God, that they will let you be all that you can be to them and for them. Father, I thank you for those who are still undecided about their soul salvation. I thank you that you gave them another day to see your goodness, because your goodness leadeth man to repentance. So I pray that today, when they see your goodness manifested in the things that you have created, in things all around them, that they will come to know you as the Lord and Savior. Father, I thank you, God, for all the listeners, near and far. You know them. You know them before there was even form in their mother's womb. Father, I pray that your God will build a hedge of protection around them and their families. Let no weapon that form against them shall ever prosper. And every tongue that rise up against them in judgment will be condemned. Father God, let them know that they are the head and not the tail. They are above and not beneath. Father, help them to know that you are with them, even as they go through this period of illness, the period of mourning, the period of being hard-pressed, oppression. You are with them. Not waiting until they come through or get through it, but you are with them. Even through the fire, we thank you and we praise you. In Jesus' precious name, we ask all these things with thanksgiving. And we say amen and amen. Amen. So it is Wednesday. So this morning, Pastor Warner will be sharing the word with us.

0: This is my heart cry. Lord, I want to know you better than I know myself. So our reading for today will be 1 John chapter 3. Yesterday, we completed chapter 2, so we are in chapter 3 this morning. 1 John chapter 3. So we're going to do verses 1 to 4. No, 1 to 3. And tomorrow we'll continue with it. So that Pastor Warner will come. Anyways, we are here until around a little after 8. Yeah, so we can do it. Yeah, we can push back a little and do all of it so we can read the first 10 verses. Yeah. Then tomorrow we'll continue. We'll do 1 to 10. And tomorrow, God's willing, you know, we have to say God's willing, you know. Tomorrow, God's willing, we'll do the rest. Yeah, we'll finish it tomorrow, God's willing. We'll do 11 to 24 tomorrow. So, Father, we thank you for your word, which is a lamp unto our feet and a light unto our pathway. We thank you that the entrance of your word bringeth light. And even now, as we are about to read and hear your word, I pray, O God, that you, God, will prepare our hearts, that your word will not return unto you void, but it will accomplish all that you have sent it to do. We give you thanks and praise in Jesus' precious name. Amen and amen. So here beginneth the reading. 1 John chapter 3, verses 1 to 10. See what great love the Father has lavished on us, that we should be called children of God, and that it was, and that is what we are. The reason the world does not know us is that it did not know Him. Dear friends, now we are children of God, and what we will be has not yet been known. But we know that when Christ appears, we shall be like him, for we shall see him as he is. All who have this hope in him purify themselves, just as he is pure. Everyone who sins breaks the law. In fact, sin is lawless. But you know that he appeared so that we might take away our sins. And in him is no sin. No one who lives in him keeps on sinning. No one who continues to sin has either seen him or known him. Dear children, do not let anyone lead you astray. The one who does what is right is just as he is righteous. The one who does what is sinful is of the devil, because the devil has been sinning from the beginning. The reason the Son of God appeared was to destroy the devil's work. No one who is born of God will continue to sin, because God's seed remains in them. They cannot go on sinning, because they have been born of God. And the final verse, verse 10. This is how we know who are children of God and who are children of the devil. Anyone who does not do what is right is not God's child. Nor is anyone who does not love their brother or sister. Anyone who does not do what is right, is not God's child. Nor is anyone who does not love their brother and sister. This is the word of God, and we say, thanks be to God. Wow. 10 verses. to really, really ponder upon anyone. And verse 10, this is how we know who are children of God and who are children of the devil. Anyone who does not do what is right is not God's child. Nor is anyone who does not love their brother and sister. So if we are not loving our brothers and sisters, we are not a child of God. Mm-mm. And if we don't do what is right, we are not his child. It's not my words. It's the word of God. Go look it up in your Bible. Because once we are of God, things will change. Things will change. It will. Check out verse 4. Let's go back to verse 4. Everyone who sins breaks the law. In fact, sin is lawless. Verse 5. But you know that he appeared so that he might take away our sins. And in him is no sin. And verse 6. Listen to verse 6. No one. And no one means no one. No one who lives in him keeps on sinning. No one who lives in him keeps on sinning. Full stop. No one who lives in him keeps on sinning. And that's the key word right there. Keeps on sinning. And the Apostle Paul asks a question. Shall we continue to sin because grace abound? And the answer is certainly not. It keeps on sinning and sinning because we are under grace. No, that's not how it is. No one who lives in him keeps on sinning. And no one who continues to sin has either seen him or known him. Look at the lady at the well. One encounter with Jesus and she was changed. And others too, because she ran back into the village and she said, come see a man. Come see a man. Yeah, once you had an encounter with Jesus, change will take place. Not an encounter with religion, you know, but with Jesus. With Jesus. I pray that you will have that encounter with Jesus. Or even now you're thinking about that when you got saved, when you had that encounter with him, and you know from that day that you have been changed. Because sin, it's like poison to your bone, to your soul. You know, it's just like, it's a heavy load on you. Not that you sin and you're good to go. No, you know that you have done something wrong. Your spirit is quenched. The Holy Spirit inside of you is grieved and you know it. That is why it says no one who lives in Christ keeps on sinning. Father, we thank you for your word this morning. We thank you for your great love that you have lavished upon us, that we should be called children of you, Lord. We thank you for reminding us that once we are in you, and once you live inside of us, sin has no place in us. Father, we thank you and we praise you for your word, which is a lamp unto our feet and a light unto our pathway. Thank you for lighting our way this morning with your word. In Jesus' precious name, amen and amen. Amen. and amen. Sin has lost its grip on me. It is now 6:09. We're going to have a song and then we'll come back with Pastor Warner, who will share with us this morning. We thank God for Pastor Warner. We thank him for every Wednesday coming and sharing with us. Yeah. Thank God for that, right? Amen. God bless you, Pastor Warner.
1: You've been crying. But you didn't come this far.

0: Keep going, keep going. God is with you. Don't give up at all. Don't give up.
1: Don't you stop.
2: Don't you stop.
1: He will make a way.
0: That is what he said to Moses and the children of Israel when they faced the Red Sea. Mountains on either side. The Egyptian army behind them. And God said to them, keep going. Keep going. Things will not change if you just stay there.
1: Like I was on.
0: You have to keep going and ask God for strength and to light your pathway, to part your Red Sea, because he's the same yesterday, today, and forever.
1: Burning heavy on my.
0: What a mighty God we serve. Blessed, blessed morning to all the listeners, wherever you are, near or far. Thank you so much. I know you have many, many choices in radio. But you are here today, and I say a big, big thank you. Thank you for your prayers. To continue to pray for me, and I'm doing the same for you.
1: Didn't think you'd make it.
0: Even if I don't know your name, God, he knows.
1: Don't you stop now. Don't stop now.
0: Keep going, keep going, keep going.
1: Even when you cry, God.
0: At 5 minutes to six, we'll have Pastor Warner.
1: Wipe your tears, be strong.
0: It is now 5 minutes to six.
1: Don't you quit,
2: don't you quit.
0: Don't you quit, don't give up, don't give up, don't give up.
1: God, let him be your guide.
0: You know, a lot of people are hurting. Yep.
3: I almost gave up. I was ready to throw.
0: Let us be there to encourage them to keep going, to keep going, to keep going. To keep going. So let's turn now to Pastor Warner as she share with us the Word of God.
4: Praise the Lord. Good morning to Sister Sandra.
0: Morning to you too.
4: All those who are listening. We just want to give God thanks. We just want to give God praise for great things he has done and for what he is about to do. As we open in prayer, Father, in Jesus' name, we thank you for your loving kindness towards us. We are thankful because of your grace. We are thankful for your mercies. We are thankful, God, because you have been a good, good Father to us. And Lord, we just want to bless your name. In Jesus' name we pray. Amen.
0: Amen. Amen. Amen.
4: Within our church, as the New Testament Church of God, one of our doctrinal beliefs is that divine healing is provided for all in the atonement. We believe that divine healing is provided for all in the atonement. Just want to share on that this morning. When it speaks of divine healing, it talks about the supernatural power of God, that God, he brings healing. Today, I'm reminded of this woman in St. Mark chapter 5, where the Word of God tells us that she had an issue of blood. She had it for 12 years. The Word of God says that she went to many physicians, and instead of getting better, she rather grew worse. But one day, she heard of Jesus, and the Word of God tells us that she said within herself, if I could but just touch the hem of his garment, she said, I know that I would be made whole. And that woman, when Jesus Christ was walking by, you know, the Word of God says that he was going to Jairus' house. And she said within herself, if I could but just touch him. And even though so many people were around Jesus, the Word of God says that she reached out. And she reached out by faith. She touched the hem of his garment. And when she touched him, you know, she felt she was made whole. She felt she was healed. And Jesus himself, he felt that virtue came out of him. And he asked, who touched me? The disciples, they were very appalled, wanting to know, well, you see so much people around you, and you're asking who touched you? But Jesus knew that that touch was a touch of faith. And Jesus asked, who touched me? And the Word of God says she came trembling. And she told Jesus everything. She told him about this issue. She was hemorrhaging for 12 long years. She told him about the many physicians that she tried. She told him about all the money that she had, and instead of getting better, things got worse, and this, all of her money was spent. Nothing was there to spend anymore. And the word of God said that Jesus said to her, "Your faith hath made you whole." You know, when I think about that, is that she was healed. But Jesus said to her, "Your faith hath made you whole." You see, talking about divine healing, you know, supernatural healing. No medicine can do it. No doctor can do it. Naturally, you're not getting healed. You're getting worse. But the supernatural power of God, that is what you call the divine healing. And we are thankful today because it is provided for all. It is provided for everybody. Just like how salvation is provided for everybody. Jesus Christ, he died for the whole wide world. And salvation is free. We have access to the salvation of God for our soul's salvation. And that's the same way for healing. We have access, and healing is provided for each and every one of us. He says divine healing is provided for all in the atonement. What is the atonement? In Leviticus chapter 16 tells us that God, he spoke to Moses to tell Aaron about the Day of Atonement. That is a day when the high priest would go into the Holy of Holies, and they would take this animal, they would kill this animal. The word of God said that they would take the blood and they would place it, wipe it upon the horns of the altar. And then they would also take the blood and sprinkle it upon the mercy seat. And the Day of Atonement, this lamb would be killed. And the word of God, the saying says, our belief is divine healing is provided for all in the atonement. So on that Day of Atonement, an animal would be killed, and that would be for, the blood will be sprinkled upon the mercy seat, and that will be for the remission of the sins for the priests and for the people of Israel. And they would do this year after year. That is what the Day of Atonement is. But Jesus Christ, he became that lamb. Instead of the priest going year after year to offer up those sacrifices, those lambs, Jesus Christ, he came to pay the price for us. He came to give himself for us. You know, as the word of God tells us in Hebrews chapter 8 and verse 6, it says, "But now he has obtained a more excellent ministry, by how much also he is a mediator of a better covenant, which was established upon better promises." When you look at Jesus Christ, the word of God says, "But now, at this point in time, he has obtained a more excellent ministry." That more excellent ministry is that, you know, the animal's blood would not be shed anymore. But Jesus Christ, he came to shed his blood. His blood is superior to the animal's blood. The animal's blood will be year after year. But Jesus Christ, he came to do that one time. And that one time is a once and for all sacrifice, a price that was paid. He says, "By how much also he is a mediator of a better covenant." The old covenant was that the high priest would bring in these animals year after year. But Jesus Christ, he came to be that better covenant, which was established upon better promises. He says, "For if the first covenant had been faultless, then should no place have been sought for the second." If that first covenant had been faultless, then should no place have been sought for the second. So the first covenant, it was faultless. It couldn't do. As in Hebrews 10 and verse 1, it says, "For the law, having a shadow of good things to come, and not the very image of the things, can never with those sacrifices which he offered year by year continually make the comers thereunto perfect. For then would they have ceased to be offered, because that the worshippers once purged should have no more conscience of sin. But in those sacrifices there is a remembrance again made of sins every year. For it is not possible that the blood of bulls and goats should take away sins. So we see here that Jesus Christ, he came for a better covenant, a better way. It says, if the first one in verse 7, Hebrews 8 and verse 7, for if that first covenant had been faultless, then should no place have been sought for the second. So if the first covenant was perfect, they would not have sought for a second covenant. But we are thankful because all this was ordained by God. Because in 1 Peter chapter 1 and verse 20, says before the foundation of the earth, Jesus Christ was ordained. Jesus Christ was chosen to be that sacrificial lamb. So we are thankful to God. So for finding fault in verse 8 of Hebrews 8, for finding fault with them, behold, that he said, behold, the days come, saith the Lord, when I will make a new covenant with the house of Israel and with the house of Judah. So in Jeremiah chapter 31 and verse 31, as it says, behold, the days come, saith the Lord, when I will make a new covenant with the house of Israel and with the house of Judah. So we're talking about divine healing is provided for all in the atonement. You know, the atonement was when the high priest would go in year after year, when they would kill this animal and they would sprinkle the blood upon the mercy seat. So that was the old covenant. And the word of God, it is said to us today that divine healing is provided for all in the atonement. Jesus Christ, he came to be that sacrificial lamb. As in Jeremiah chapter 3 and verse 16, where the word of God speaks of this new covenant, of this new way. The word of God tells us in Jeremiah 3 and verse 16, it says, and it shall come to pass, when you be multiplied and increased in the land, in those days, saith the Lord, that they shall say no more, the ark of the covenant of the Lord, neither shall it come to mind, neither shall they remember it, neither shall they visit it, neither shall that be done anymore. Let me read it over. And it shall come to pass, when you be multiplied and increased in the land, in those days, saith the Lord, they shall say no more the ark of the covenant of the Lord, neither shall it come to mind, neither shall they remember it, neither shall they visit it, neither shall that be done anymore. So here Jesus Christ, he came to be that atoned lamb. The word of God says in Jeremiah that there's going to come a day when no more the high priest would have to go into the inner court, into the Holy of Holies. But he's saying that there's going to come a day when that new covenant is going to come forth. And Jesus Christ, he became that lamb. That's why the word of God tells us in St. John chapter 1 and verse 29, when John the Baptist saw Jesus, he says, behold, the Lamb of God, which taketh away the sins of the world. So what John the Baptist was saying, that Jesus Christ, he came to be that sacrificial lamb. He came to be that lamb instead of the high priest going to offer up these sacrifices year by year. Jesus Christ, he came to be that once and for all sacrifice. No more the blood of bulls and goats. No more the sprinkling of the ashes of the heifer upon the mercy seat. Jesus Christ, he came to be that atoned lamb. No more they're going to use the ark of the covenant. No more the high priest is going to go and sprinkle the blood, because Jesus Christ, he came into the world. The word of God says, he said, prepare me a body. Lo, in the volume of the book it is written, I come to do thy will, O Lord. So Jesus Christ, he came to put away the first, to establish the second. And that's why healing is there for us, because Jesus Christ, he paid it all for us. The word of God says he was wounded for our transgressions. He was bruised for our iniquities. The chastisement of our peace was upon him, and by his stripes we are healed. And we are thankful for healing in the blood of Jesus. We are thankful for divine healing. We are thankful because Jesus Christ, he provided it for each and every one of us. He provided healing for all of us. when he came and he died upon the cross. We are thankful for the price that he paid, and that price that he paid is valuable for all of us today. We have divine healing in Jesus. So today I'm just encouraging each and every one of us this morning to claim our healing. Just like our salvation was provided for, just like how we can ask God for forgiveness and our sins are washed, the same way we can call upon him and ask him to heal our bodies, as I pray this morning. Father, in the name of Jesus, as we come before your God today, we are thankful because divine healing is provided for all in the atonement. We are thankful because, you know, Jesus Christ, he came to put away the first that he may establish the second. He came to give us healing. He came to bring deliverance to our souls, to our minds, to our spirit. And Father, today we claim healing in the name of Jesus. This morning I bring those who are sick and shut in, those who are in the beds, those who are on the hospital beds, those who are behind prison bars, oh God. Father, wherever your people are this morning, maybe somebody got up not feeling well, but in the name of Jesus, we declare healing towards these bodies today. In the name of Jesus, Satan, we command you to take up your weapons. We command you to flee in the name of Jesus. And God, we declare healing right now in Jesus' name. Oh God, we are thankful. The word of God says, arise and heal in wings, son of righteousness. Father, we thank you, God, for refreshing hearts, refreshing souls, oh God, this morning, for bringing healing, Father, in the name of Jesus, to somebody's life, because divine healing is provided for all in the atonement. Jesus Christ, you came to be that sacrificial lamb. You came to pay the price for us, and we are thankful today. That's why today we can call upon your name and we can ask you to come into our hearts, into our lives. We can say, Father, in the name of Jesus, I come before you this morning. I want to give you thanks for your healing. Thank you for your love. Thank you for your strength. Father, in Jesus' name, I ask you to forgive me of my sins. I ask you in Jesus' name to wash me, to cleanse me from all unrighteousness, and make me a brand new person in you, in Jesus' name. Amen and amen. God bless you, Sister Sanja and everybody. God, have a good day in Jesus' name. Amen.
0: Amen, amen, amen. God bless you too, Pastor Juana. Thank you for the word this morning once again. Healing in the name of Jesus. Healing is the children's bread. Healing. Healing. It says by his, God said in his word, by his son's stripe, we are healed. Not maybe, not will be, but are healed. And so many times when you are hurting, as we do, you just, even if you're using something to rub or you have to take medication, you say, healing in Jesus' name. Healing in Jesus' name. Because God can use that, you know, and use that, and you pray, and you pray. At times, you just touch the part of your body that is hurting, and you say, healing in Jesus' name. Father, thank you for your healing. Even when you are in pain, even when you are still feeling how you're feeling, you say, thank you, Lord, for your healing. Thank you, Lord, for your healing. Yeah, speak the word. Because God calls the things that are not as though they are. So speak, speak healing. There's healing in the name of Jesus.

0: name of Jesus.
1: Whosoever,
0: whosoever,
1: whosoever,
0: receive your healing in the name of Jesus. No other name but the name of Jesus.

It is now 6:15 here in studio. Coming up at 6:30, we have Moms in Prayer. Praying for our children, reaching all around the world. Healing not only from sickness, from illness, but even

right now. You may be in your house, maybe on your job, maybe on the highway, but if you don't mind, pull over.

Amen, amen. There is healing in the name of Jesus. Oh yes, healing in the name of Jesus. Playing this one for Lady Mello up there in Cadian Avenue. Camilla Hancock, the one and only. The one and only. This one is for you. Sending anniversary greetings out to the Chambers, Brian and Altia Chambers. 31 years of marriage. Coming in from Lady Martin. Do have a wonderful day. And may God continue to bless your marriage. May you go from strength to strength. And may God bind your marriage with a threefold cord that cannot be broken. 31 years and going strong. So happy anniversary once again to the Chambers up there in Paris Housing Extension. Coming in from Lady Martin, wishing you a wonderful, wonderful

0: sick, wanting to really know.
1: Really does something over me, like, I'm trying to I don't know that's something that we are anyway.

0: and at the same time I miss the video video. It's my pleasure. And I don't know. So they command it to them. So you enjoy how you did it because I didn't did it. And just how you do it, and
1: yes.
0: Yes.

0: Okay.
1: Somebody is going to come in up again. Yes.
2: What? Yes.
1: Yes. Oh, okay. Yes, I'm excited. God bless you.
0: God bless you too, Lady Mary.
1: I just can't speak as well.
0: Thank you.
1: So, Lady Mary, so are you.
0: Okay, thank you.

0: love.
1: Okay, so it is 6:26. Coming up at 6:30, we have Moms in Prayer. This one is for all those who are going through a difficult time, whether by illness, by mourning, whatever. Burdens are lifted at Calvary. Right, Lady Mellow? Oh, yes.

also to the Guyanese living here in our federation and wherever you are listening. I know, can't be easy at this time. And those back in Guyana, our prayers are with you.

0: Amen, amen. Burdens are lifted at Calvary. Saying good morning to Mother. Blessed morning. Thank God for waking you up today. Yeah. And setting you in your right mind. Do have a wonderful day and stay safe. From all of us. It is 6:29, so we're going to go to the theme song for Moms in Prayer, reaching all around the world. So it's time to pray. It's time to agree and to join in the fight for our children. Not a physical fight, but a spiritual one.
1: Strong chain, reaching round.
0: Praying, reaching all around the world for our children.
1: We are
0: Moms in Prayer.

0: one down and go to the phone line and say a blessed, blessed morning to Lady Dulcina Pete, who will be praying for us this morning, praying for our children, reaching all around the world. Blessed morning, Lady Pete. How are you this morning?
1: Hello.
0: Good morning.
1: Yeah, blessed good morning to you. And how are you today?
0: I'm doing great, thank God for life. And you?
1: I'm doing the same, giving him time to wake up this morning. He didn't have to, but he did. And for this, we are grateful.
0: Amen.
1: Good morning to our radio listeners, listening on whatever means you may be listening to us this morning. We want to thank God for another day on the land of the living. We want to thank him for his grace. We want to thank him for his mercy. We want to thank him for his faithfulness as the writer says. Great is his faithfulness, morning by morning, your mercy we have seen. And as you have heard, my name is Dulcina Pete, and I'm here to pray on behalf of our nation's children, the children in the Caribbean, and further afield. And this morning I want to read from Psalms 91, verses 11 and verses 14. For he shall give his angels charge over thee to keep thee in all thy ways. Verse 14 says, because he has set his love upon us, therefore I will deliver him and set him on high, because he has put my name. Praise the name of the Lord. Father, we praise you this morning because you are a great God. You are a great, big, wonderful God. A God who cares about us and always watching us. A God who has set his love upon us. A God who says that he will never leave us nor forsake us. And so, God, this morning, as I come, dear God, Lord, to approach your throne on behalf of our nation's children, the children in the Caribbean and further afield. Father and God, I ask you to wash me, to cleanse me, and to forgive me of whatever sin I might have committed, whether it be known or unknown, in the mighty name of Jesus. Because the word says, if we confess our sins, you're faithful to forgive us of our sin and to cleanse us from all unrighteousness. And so, God, this morning as I come, I lift up the unborn before you this morning. We thank you, Lord God, because you have been in the hollow and in the palm of your hand. We thank you, Lord God, for watching over them, even as they're in the womb, dear God. Mighty God, we thank you because even in the womb, dear God, you are protecting them. You are being there, dear God. Father God, even dear Lord God, we declare, Lord, with the psalmist said, dear God, that no evil will befall them and no plague will come near their dwelling. We thank you, Lord God, for covering them from viruses and diseases in the mighty name of Jesus. Father, we give you praise, we give you thanks. We lift up the mothers of the unborn this morning. We thank you, Lord God, for these parents, Lord. Parents, Lord God, we ask you, dear God, in the name of Jesus, that you will continue to be with them. You will continue, dear God, to keep them, dear God, as they go through this pregnancy, dear God. Father God, we know that sometimes pregnancy comes with complications and difficulties, dear God. But we thank you, Lord, because you promise in your word that you will never leave them. You will never forsake them. You will be with them even though to the very end of the earth. And so, mighty God, we thank you, Lord God, for the doctors and the nurses, oh God, that when it's time for them to deliver, dear God, you will give them wisdom, knowledge, and understanding. You will guide them. Lord God, you will be with them in that womb in the mighty name of Jesus. We pray, oh God, for those that don't know you, Lord, that they would come to know you before time changes out into eternity, dear God. They would have a relationship, Lord God, and an encounter with you. Mighty God, we thank you, Lord, for these mothers, Lord. We thank you for their salvation, dear God. Mighty God, your word said, dear God, that you didn't come to call, Lord, the righteous, but you have come to call sinners to repent of. And we pray, dear God, that we repent of their sin,

0: what time changes out into eternity. For Lord, we are living in evil sometimes. We are living in the last of the last days, in the mighty name of Jesus. And Father God, as I continue, dear God, I'm praying in the name of Jesus for those that in the early childhood, Lord, we know that they might be on vacation, away from the decades, dear God. We pray, Lord God, even though that you would be with them, dear God, even though, dear God, that you will invoke them with your blood, we pray, dear God, in the mighty name of Jesus, that you will be a hedge of protection around them. Protect them, dear God, from the evil one, dear God, who is just as a wild lion and seeking after souls to be born. We pray in the mighty name of Jesus that, Lord God, that you will protect them, Lord, from molestation, from abuse, whether it be verbal or physical, in the mighty name of Jesus. Father God, we pray, dear God, that, Lord God, you said in your word, come for them children and forbid them, God, for such is the kingdom of God. We pray, dear God, in the mighty name of Jesus, that no one would harm these little children, dear God. For your word said, dear God, if anyone has any of these little children, it's better for them to put a milestone around their neck and go out into the deep, dear God. So cover our little children this morning, dear. Cover them, dear mighty God, from harm and from danger, in the mighty name of Jesus. And God, as I continue, dear God, I bring those that are in the primary school, the high school, the colleges, and the church level. Lord, we know all of them are home, dear God, on vacation. We pray, dear God, that as these children are home, Lord, they will be walk in obedience, Lord God. They will obey their parents when they tell them not to go and to step out, God. Stay home, dear God. We pray, dear God, that they will be obedient. For the word of God said, to obey is better than sacrifice. And mighty God, we pray, dear God, that even as they are home, dear God, Lord, they will not be influenced, oh God, by bad company, dear God, but they will listen to their parents. Lord, they will take up their books, oh God, and even, Lord God, go to a Bible vacation school, dear God, because we know the enemy, he's out there and he's after your soul, dear God. But we thank you, Lord God, because you have declared in your word that all our children, they have been taught of you, yes, and great is their peace. So we thank you, mighty God, that even in this vacation period, the peace of God will surpass all understanding. We continue to rule and reign and abide in our children's hearts. We declare, oh God, the word we said, thou would keep them in perfect peace, whose mind is stayed on thee, in the mighty name of Jesus. We thank you, Lord God, that we said that our children are being delivered. We thank you, Lord, for delivering them from harm and from danger and from the evil one, in the mighty name of Jesus. We thank you, Lord God, that even as they enjoy the vacations, dear God, Lord, some of them might be traveling or be overseas, God. We pray, dear God, for our blood covering over them. We pray, dear God, that you will invoke your blood around them. Lord God, you will be their divine protector. You will be their real guide, dear God. We ask you in the name of Jesus to watch over our children. For Lord, there are so many things happening in this world to our children and our young people, dear God. But we pray, dear God, that you will continue to be with them. Be there again. Mighty God, we pray for salvation for them, dear God. Most importantly, Lord, that they may be saved. Lord, that they may turn from the darkness of this world. And Lord God, we pray, dear God, in the mighty name of Jesus, that they may turn from the power of Satan. Lord God, to the power of God, that they can receive forgiveness for their sin, and we place among those that are sanctified in Christ Jesus. We think about those, oh God, who, Lord God, have left school, dear God, and might be seeking for employment. You pray, dear God, that you would favor them. You pray, dear God, that you would make way where they seem it to be there for way. Yes. Lord God, that you would open doors, oh God, of opportunity, mighty God, that they can be gainfully employed in the mighty name of Jesus. God, we remember those that are sick. God, we pray for them, dear God. You were wounded for their transgressions. You were bruised for their iniquity, and the chastisement of your peace was upon them, and with your stripes they are healed. We pray for grieving families today, dear God. There are so many mothers and families that are grieving, Lord God. But you say, Lord God, that you would be with them. We say, dear God, you would keep them, Lord God, even in this time. Lord God, in these difficult times, God, you would comfort them, comfort those that are mourning. Remember those in Guyana, dear God. Father God, where the tragedy had happened, dear God. We know, Lord God, many children and parents, oh God, are being displaced. But Father God, we pray, dear God, that for those who are grieving over their loved ones, dear God, that you will be a comfort to them. God, you will be fully strength in the mighty name of Jesus. Yes, as Father, we give you praise, we give you thanks in Jesus' mighty name. Father God, even now, Lord, we lift up the ministry and the minister of education. We ask, Lord God, that even as the teachers and the workers, they are on vacation, dear God. We say, dear God, that you will vitalize them, you will give them new strength and renew courage, that when the upcoming term comes, oh God, they will be refreshed and ready to go, ready to work. Lord God, for our children and teach them in the mighty name of Jesus. Father God, we pray for God, moms in prayer. We want to thank you, Lord God, for us, dear God. We want to thank you for our faithfulness and our willingness, dear God. We thank you, Lord God, for helping us, oh God, having done all what we can to stand fast in the liberty we have called us to be free. We ask you, Lord God, for blood coming over us, dear God. Mighty God, so our faces are different, so it is our needs, which you promised to meet every need according to you, which is in glory by Christ Jesus. Hallelujah, hallelujah, hallelujah. Mm-hmm. And Father God, even now, dear God, we pray, dear God, that you will bind us together, bind us with cords that cannot be broken. Remember every school ground, dear God, may be covered with prayer. May the blood of Jesus saturate every ground and every school, dear God. Even as they are closed, God, we come up against vandalization. We pray, dear God, that there will be a blood covering, dear God. And anyone who goes to do anything to the school, dear God, Lord God, the blood will be clear. And Lord God, they will not carry out their evil intentions in the mighty name of Jesus. Our nation is before you this morning. We want to thank you for your grace. We want to thank you for your mercy. We want to thank you for all that you have been doing for us, dear God, for your protection, dear God, from hurricanes and other mass disasters, dear God. Father God, it's not because we are better than anyone else, oh God, but it's because of your grace and because of your mercy and because of your loving care, compassion towards us, oh God. And we've come back to say thank you, Lord. Thank you even now in advance, oh God, for protecting our nation from the hurricane season, oh God. And not only our nation, but, oh God, the region, oh God, the Caribbean island, the Neverland island, all the islands in the sea. Dear God, we pray, mighty God, Lord God, that the storm will stay abased from each and every one of us in the mighty name of Jesus. And God, we give you praise, we give you praise, we give you praise, mighty God. We thank you, Lord, for all that you have been to us and still is about to do. In Jesus' mighty name, dear God, our economy is before you, dear God. The economy of sanctified needs, mighty God. We know, Lord God, we are living in high inflation, dear God. We are living in unprecedented time, dear God. But you promise, oh God, never to leave us. You promise never to forsake us, oh God. So we pray, dear God, a blessing over our economy. We ask, oh God, in Jesus' mighty name, that it not only strive, but it will survive. Lord, remember the Prime Minister and his cabinet and their portfolios this morning. For Lord God, you say, and you admonish us to pray for them, that mighty God, they may live a peaceful, that we may live a peaceful life in our land. Never those at the opposition benches, oh God. We pray for all of our men and our leaders, oh God. Lord, that are in the hem of politics, oh God. We ask the Lord God that you would be with them and you grant unto them the saving knowledge of Jesus Christ. Lord God, they would accept you before time changes out into eternity. For Lord God, it's not your will that any man perish, but oh God, that all come to repentance. Father God, we thank you for the radio station. We thank you, mighty God, for this open door, and we don't take it for granted. We thank you, Lord God, for meeting them at the point of their needs, according to Philippians 4. We pray, dear God, that you pour financial blessing onto this station. Yes, Father God, we thank you for Sister Sandy. We thank you, Lord, for her faithfulness and her willingness, oh God, to get it, and her determination, oh God, to come out and to work in your vineyard, to proclaim the gospel of Christ, dear God. And we pray for a special blessing over her, over her families, over her sons, and her immediate and extended family, Lord. We pray, dear God, that you will continue to bless her, continue to be with her, continue to make way where they seem it to be in a way for. We pray, oh God, that you continue to protect them from accident and incident, dear God, as you travel the street to do your work, dear God. Cover that vehicle with the blood. Sit in the driver's seat and take the wheel. In Jesus' mighty name, I ask all these favors in no other name but in your name, dear God. And I cover this prayer with the blood of Jesus. I thank you, Lord God, for giving us a great day. In Jesus' mighty name, I pray with thanksgiving. And I say amen and amen.
1: Amen, amen. Thank you, Lady Peets. God bless you and cover you also. And may he continue to provide for you like no one else can. Have a wonderful day, and thank you for praying for our children and for praying for all of us. God bless you. Have a great day. Thank you so much. God bless. So there you had it, Lady Dulcina Peets, praying for our children, reaching all around the world. And we agree by saying amen. Amen. The power of agreement. The power of agreement. Thank you, Lady Peets, once again. We'll see you in a Peets, that is.
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1: Clap your hands.
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2: Jump for Jesus.
1: Jump for Jesus.
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1: And I can do the jump, the spin, the clap. I don't know about the jumping packs.

0: Yes, I'm a child of God. That was a good one. So we're going to now go to our Bible story for today, Wednesday, the 22nd day of July.
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3: Have you ever heard of the fruit of the Spirit?
4: You mean fruit like a pineapple?
3: Not quite. The fruit of the Spirit is love, joy, peace, patience, kindness, goodness, faithfulness, gentleness, and self-control.
4: But those aren't fruit.
3: Oh, but they are. Let me explain. Have you ever seen an apple tree? What kind of fruit grows on an apple tree?
4: Apples.
3: Yep. An apple seed grows into a tree that grows more fruit. More apples.
4: I really like apples.
3: Paul talked a lot about fruit in his letters. He knew that all of Jesus' followers needed help to grow fruit like a tree.
4: Like an apple tree.
3: Exactly. Just like a seed grows into a tree that grows into fruit, new followers of Jesus need to grow in their faith.
4: Oh, I get it.
3: In the Bible, Paul talked about what grows out of sin.
4: It's probably nothing good.
3: Bad things grow out of sin, like selfishness, anger, and greed.
4: Uh-oh.
3: But Paul also talked about what grows from the Spirit of God.
4: Oh, that's gotta be different than what grows from sin.
3: It is. When we follow Jesus and are filled with God's Spirit, we grow good fruit that shows what God is like. The fruit of an apple tree is an apple. The fruit of the Spirit is...
4: Oh, the fruit of the Spirit is love, joy, peace, patience, kindness, goodness, faithfulness, gentleness, and self-control.
3: Yes, when we walk with Jesus, God's Spirit grows good fruit in our lives. Instead of anger, we show love. Instead of being greedy, we share.
4: That is much better fruit.
3: It is. There was one person who showed all of this fruit perfectly. That person was perfectly loving, perfectly kind, perfectly good. Can you guess who it was?
4: Jesus?
3: Yes. That's why when we follow Jesus, the Spirit of God will make us more like Jesus.
4: And we will grow good fruit.
3: Now, just like a tree and its fruit grows slowly, becoming like Jesus takes time. We can become more like Jesus little by little every day. Like when we...
4: Oh, read the Bible?
3: Yes, and also this.
4: Go to church.
3: Yep, church is a place where we meet with other Jesus followers to learn more about God, sing and praise God, and help others. And one of the best ways to become more like Jesus is by...
4: Praying.
3: Right. Prayer is taking time to talk to God and listen to Him, too. When we ask God to help us and then practice these things, we will become...
4: more and more like Jesus.
3: Yes. And following Jesus doesn't just mean following rules. It means getting to know Him and trusting that He knows what's best. Then, the more we grow to love Him, the more the Holy Spirit changes our hearts so we want to do the right things. So we can...
4: grow good fruit every day, like love, joy, peace, patience, kindness, goodness, faithfulness, gentleness, and self-control. The fruit of the Spirit.
5: Do you want more Laugh and Grow Bible?
2: What do you mean?
0: Yes, the fruit of the Spirit. 9 of them. So we're going to hear that now in song. The fruit of the Spirit. for our children.

0: That is how God wants us to grow. It's love, joy, peace, patience, kindness, goodness, faithfulness, gentleness, and self-control. Against such, there is no law. There's no limit, no law. You can be as loving, as joyful, as peaceful, as patient, as kind, as good, and faithfulness and gentleness, and have self-control in abundance. There's no law. And so, boys and girls, you can read that in Galatians chapter 5, 22, verses 22 and 23, the fruit of the Spirit for our children. So I hope you're up getting ready for Vacation Bible School. Today is day 3 at Pentecostal Church of God, and also day 3 at Bastia Church of God. There's going to be not at the church, but at Halliday Smith. That's the new name for Irish Tongue Primary School. So day 3. And also, so today is like day 8 for St. Peter's Anglican Church, because I had 5 last week, and this is the 3rd day doing 2 weeks. And so send out the children, and let them learn the fruit of the Spirit. Let them learn to be loving, to have joy and peace, and to have, be some versions of long-suffering, patience, kindness. Let them be kind and good to others, and having that faith, and gentle, and having self-control. That is why so much fighting and all of it, because people are so easily angered. So we need that, not just for our children, for even us, the adults. So we want to thank Moms in Prayer and Lady Pete, Dulcina Pete, for praying for our children this morning, reaching all around the world. Thank God for Moms in Prayer. Yep. And for those of you who agree, thank you so much. Coming up shortly, we have our weather forecast for today, Wednesday, the 22nd day of July, 2026.
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0: To all the children, up and getting ready. Getting ready for Vacation Bible School, for camp. Let's cover them. Let's cover them, parents, as they're leaving the house. Cover them. If you are leaving before them, pray over them. Oh, yes. Don't just say, Mom's in prayer, prayed already. Much prayer, much power. Little prayer, little power.

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0: So our weather forecast for today, Cinque Ceres and Nevis, for Wednesday the 22nd day of July 2026. Partly cloudy with a 60% chance of showers. The wind southeast at 7 to 17 miles per hour. The seas 3 to 5 feet. So weather forecast once again for today. Partly cloudy with a 60% chance of showers. Yay, 60. The wind southeast at 7 to 17 miles per hour. The seas 3 to 5 feet. That is our weather forecast for today. You know, this morning when I came out, there was nothing, no water, and a little rain drop on the bus, nowhere around. But from the time I got down by the movies, it's wet, and I'm like, well, the rain stopped down here, and I reach up. And then going across by the breweries, as soon as you're about to reach by like Casca, the entrance to the hospital, dry again. I said, oh, wow. But somebody had rain, and so it's 60% chance. So we say, thank you, Lord. Thank you in advance for the rain. We need it. I mean, just look at the playing field. You know, they usually be green. It's just brown and brown. And even the other day when myself and Swaggy were going somewhere, we said nobody could, you know, tackle or do a little slide if they're playing and they score a goal, because everything is brown. It's all brown. So we continue to pray to our God, because He sends rain in due season. And so let us continue to pray for rain. Amen? Amen. It is now 7:08. So we had our Pastor Warner bringing the word for us this morning, claiming our healing. We had Lady Pete's praying for our children, Dulcino Pete's. We had our weather forecast. So we're going to get into some music. If you want to call in and send out greetings, go right ahead. 466-0903. And so you can always call and do that. So blessed morning to you, Brother Clement. Lady Cui, good morning to you. Good morning to Newtown. And Brother Kenneth and Lady Evan Chumley, you know, parents of Devon, who passed away. And so we continue to pray for all those who are mourning. Patricia Williams, Millennia Street, of the family of Patricia Williams, Mr. and Mrs. Maynard, and the rest of the family. For Michael Blake, today is funeral of his son. And so for those of you who have lost children, you know it's not easy. But even for us who have lost family members, people who are close to us, we know that the funeral is a whole different thing. When you enter and you see that coffin, like, yeah, it is real. It is real. That used to, for me, it used to hit me hard. So you know what I do now? And mother will tell you. Once it's someone that is close to me, I'll go to the funeral home on the day, make sure they dress good, make, especially if it's drinking, that is. And you know, me and Gupti got a little thing going on. I say, Gupti, fix that. Me like to see that. And mother, I say, when you come home, don't touch nothing, you know. Don't touch. Yeah, when I go to the funeral home, when I come home, I can't touch nothing. I got to, yeah. But, yeah, that, it brings like that comfort. Like you see them before, not entering that church and seeing them. So that is what I will do. And she said, don't touch them. Don't touch them. I'm coming. Don't touch. I don't. It's just like, Gupti, fix that and fix that. So that's, yeah. But it's hard. It is hard when you enter the church and you see it. And especially when it caught you off guard, you know, some of them got him going to the front. Like, and so you're going in and you're thinking that you have to walk up. And as soon as you hit there, and you're like, you didn't even get chance to like say, whew. Yeah. But let's continue to pray for the Martins family tomorrow. Auntie Jane will be laid to rest. School meals, yeah. I worked with her for some time. Her son, Junie, or we call him Soot, and the rest of the family. So today and tomorrow. And I know others too, but we continue to pray. And when we pray, we say, God, for all those who are mourning, because the list is long and getting longer. And so let's pray, because we don't know when it's going to be our turn. We don't know. The last time I went by Brother Kenneth Dive Center was there, and that is when his son had passed away. And so yesterday, being by Kenneth Green, I was like, just the other day we were telling Kenneth Dive Center and all of that, and you did not even know that today will be your turn. So let's continue to pray for one another, because we don't know. We don't know. We really don't know. So let's go to the phone lines and say a blessed, blessed, blessed morning. Good morning. Good morning. Blessed morning.
2: Good morning.
0: Good morning, Lady Boncampo.
2: Am I on radio?
0: Yes, you are already.
2: Okay. So how are you doing today?
0: I'm doing fine, thank God for life. And you?
2: And I'm blessed because you wake me up.
0: Amen. Amen.
2: I would like to hear the song, You Just Stop to Pray, by Sandra Brooks. And I would like it to go out for the sick and the shut in. Dolly. And Princess, and Sylvester Pemberton, dear Nevis, and for all who is listening and hear my voice at the moment. And for you too, Sister Sanjo, continue the good work. I love you.
0: Love you too, Lady Boncampo. Bye. Have a great day. Thank you.
2: You too, Aunt.

Did you pray this morning? If not, you can do it right now. Yeah, that's what, when I taking children to school or anywhere, I say, you pray this morning? And they will say, no. I say, okay, you can do it now. Yeah, you can do it now. You can do it now. So this one is for Evan Chumley down there in Newtown and for Kenneth Guidos. This one is for both of you.

0: I made up my mind. No turning back. No turning back. I decided to make Jesus my all in all. No turning back. Oh yes, no turning back. It is now 7:30.
1: Onwards, Christian soldiers.
0: Sending anniversary greetings out to the Chambers, Brian and Althea Chambers, of this Paris Housing Extension. 31 years of marriage, coming in from Lady Martin. Wishing you a wonderful day and many, many more.

Onward Christian soldiers. We are marching on, we are marching on. It is now 25 minutes to 8. If you're working for 8, it's time to get going. Good morning, Miss Wallins. Good morning. Good morning. Time to put a little pep in your step. Oh, yes. Do I have any soldiers with me this morning? Oh, yes. In God's army, that is.

Saying good morning, Lady Lulu. Cousin Valerie. Good morning, Mr. and Mrs. Dennis Keynes of the Empire's Extension. And to the Chamber celebrating their anniversary today. We're going up together. We're going up together. Good morning, Brother Owen. Lady Cree. Marvel Body saying good morning to all the listeners. Gladys down there in Boys West Farm. Going up to conquer. In the name of the Lord. In the name of the Lord. So don't talk defeat to me. Don't talk. No, no. Don't talk defeat to me. Talk defeat to me. Because I'm a child of God. I am a child of God. And I've got the victory. And I've got the victory. Oh yes.

Mark defeat to me. Do I have any warriors there in Shadwell? What about St. Peter's? I know Lady Clark and Sister Dolly. Oh. What about New Ward? Kayon? Connolly, Tabernacle, George Jeffrey, good morning. Mr. Walwin, saying good morning to Mr. Bell. Good morning, Miss Walwin. Saying good morning to Buckley's. Good morning, Buckley's. Morning, Uncle Donald. Good morning to the village area. Good morning, Shaki Heat. Saying good morning to Mac Knight. Good morning to West Bongat. Good morning to College Street. Good morning to Taylor's. Saying good morning to Newtown Boardwalk. Good morning, Nevis. Beverly Chapman and family. Brother Godwin Brown. Good morning, Antigua. Good morning, Lady Jackson. Saying good morning to St. Thomas, mother and the staff there at Bolongo. Lady Benjamin, good morning to you. Saying good morning to St. Croix. Good morning, Anguilla, Auntie Mavis. And the rest of the family. Andy, good morning. Good morning to Greenlands, Lady.

Oh, yes. Oh, yes. Think about that time when you thought like all was lost, and then God stepped in. This song by Brother Tribet, he turned it. It's just like when you, our days of Wesleyan, you know, Wesleyan was, it used to be looking through the window. Only a few people had black and white television, and so you look through the window, or they'll open the door, and everybody will sit outside and look at and Wesleyan and all of that. And many times you think that the one that you are cheering for, he's down, and the referee counted one, then two, and about to do three, and then the shoulder just come up, and you're like, yes, yes, and then get up and won the fight. Yeah, that is how it is with the enemy. You know, at times he comes and we are down, and he thinks like that is it. And while he and his evil spirits and angels that are celebrating, and then God just raised you up, and it's like, what? Yeah, it's like, what? She's up again? But she's up again. I mean, I just bring sadness and bad news and difficulties and everything you could think about. But yet she's up again. God turned it. He turned it. And so we thank God that even when the enemy, you know, has us like pinned down, just in the nick of time, God is there to rescue us and turn that situation around. Amen? Amen. Yes, that's our God. He's never late, you know. He's never late. So maybe you are down for the two count already, but don't worry. God is there. There won't be a third. He's there to rescue you. He's there to lift you up and turn that situation around. And then you will say, like Joseph, what the enemy meant for evil, God has turned it around for my good. Amen. Amen. Don't worry. Don't give up. This too shall pass. Tell yourself that every time. Joy comes in the morning.

0: In the midst of my enemies, I'll praise. 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There's no way you can lose because God is with you.
1: I'll be the last one.
0: Oh, yes.
1: I'll be the last one.
0: Victory is your name, Dolly. Sister Dolly, victory is your name. No matter what you're going through, victory is your name. It is now 4 minutes to 8 here in studio. Thank you for being here all this time from 5:30 until now. Thank you so much. And so by request, I'm going to play this one. I'm going to play this one. This one is to get you in your office door. If you're working for 8, 4 minutes to. Are you getting ready to go out today? Whatever you do, be safe wherever you go. Remember to be alert, to pray. Pray about everything.
1: We are marching
0: to Zion. Toronto Mass Choir. By request.

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1: There is a place, that place called heaven. 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
0: Oh, yes. Thank you, Jesus.
1: Are you ready to go to heaven?

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1: It is 2 minutes past eight here in Sugar City, in studio at Sugar City 90.3 FM. That was a good one. Leaning left and leaning right. We are marching to Zion. Beautiful, beautiful Zion. We are marching. So, this time, soon time for me to leave you. But I'll be back tomorrow morning, God's willing, at 5:30 for the request line. So send your songs, or you can call tomorrow morning at 466-0903 and request your song tomorrow, Thursday. I mean, we just were saying Sunday, right? And Monday, and now tomorrow is Thursday. Some days I like, today is again? The days are going so fast. And these are truly the last days. Because the word of God says, in the last days, the days will be shortened. And they are short. I mean, it used to take forever for Christmas to come around. Forever. And summer was like long. It was like the longest time ever. Now, by the time the children are out, you spin around twice in the office, and then they are back. So we are living in the last days. So it is to remind us, and for those of you who have not yet accepted the Lord Jesus Christ as your Savior, that today's the day. Today's the day. Tomorrow is not promised to any one of us. And there's no repentance from the grave now while you are alive. Now that you are alive, make your call in an election sure. And for those of us who have already accepted the Lord Jesus Christ as our Savior, it's time to move. The King's business required haste. And so many of us are just sitting in the pews and doing nothing. Let's move. So continuing today, Vacation Bible School, Day 3 at Pentecostal Church of God, Lady Armstrong and her team. That's up there by Dr. William Connor Primary School on the opposite side. And Bastia Church of God, Halliday Smith Primary School. That's a new name for Irish Tongue Primary. Then you have in St. Peter's. This is the week out. Remember they are doing the St. Peter's Anglican Church they had. They are doing 2 weeks. Yeah, week one gone. This is the third day of the second week. And this is what you call out in time. Outdoors. This week is outdoors. So yesterday, Monday, they had painting. Can you imagine the fun that the children had with painting? Yesterday, Tuesday, they made pumpkin and banana puffs and cupcakes. Lady Martin, you're sending me this. And Ollie told me he was going to bring my cake. And then he said, you said today. I said, but she baked yesterday. I had to wait today for my cake. So Lady Martin, make sure you send my cake today. Today. So yesterday they baked pumpkin and banana puffs and cupcakes. And if you know how Lady Martin can bake, you know they taste good. You didn't even have to wait. I know they taste good. So today is Wednesday. Today is the trip to Gideon Farm. It seems like I had to come with yesterday, Lady Martin. A trip to Gideon Farm. Tomorrow, Thursday, they're having a nature walk. That is good for the children. To get out and to see nature walk. And I know as they walk, they're telling them even about the word of God about nature. You know, the heaven declares the glory of the Lord and the firmament showing his handiwork. Yeah, tell them all about that. And Friday now, they're having a fun day. And that's children, eh? Fun day. So Friday's fun day. Sunday, they're closing off with a church service at 9:30 a.m. Great job, Lady Martin and your team, Ashika Williams and all the others. Great job. Yeah. And then Monday, after that, we go into Camp Abraham, Olivet Gospel Hall. I think you have to register. So call me if you're interested. Any team from any member of Camp Abraham, I think the fee is $50. For Camp Abraham. Also, Next week we'll have is PEC, People's Evangelistic Center. They're in Needmus. They're having Vacation Bible School starting Monday from 8:30. Camp Abraham is, I think it's 9. I'll be there on Wednesday to share with the children, God's willing. So continue to pray for our children and Lady Martin. As you venture out with the children, we pray for safety. We pray that God will go before you guys on your nature walk and as you visit the farm and different things, that God will protect you guys and build a hedge of protection around you and all the other camps. We pray for God's protection over our children. Father, cover them, Lord. In the name of Jesus. Amen. Amen. Okay, so it's time for me to leave you. No, 8 minutes. Yeah. We're gonna go to 8:15. 15 minutes past 8 and then I'm out of here.

always on time. So continue to wait upon him. Wait upon the Lord. And again I say wait. Lean not on your own understanding. In all your ways acknowledge him, so that he will direct your paths. Just a reminder of our reading for today. 1 John chapter 3, telling us all about the love that the Father has lavished on us, so that we should be called children of God. Reminding us and warning us in verse 7, dear children, do not let anyone lead you astray. Full stop. Also, the one who does what is right is righteous, just as he is righteous. And anyone who does what is sinful is of the devil. Yeah, the word of God said it, not me. Because the devil has been sinning since the beginning. Has been sinning since the beginning. And in our final verse, verse 10, we did 1 to 10 of chapter 3, 1 John chapter 3. This is how we know who is children of God and who are children of the devil. Anyone who does not do what is right is not God's child. You have to take it up with God if you don't agree. Anyone who does not do what is right is not God's child. Nor is anyone who does not love his brother or sister. So let us love one another. Let us do what is right.

Let us continue to call upon God. So glad you leave the 99 and come looking for me. Thank you, Lord. Sending morning greetings out to Lady Boncampo, Lady Mellow, Lady Maisie, Lady Lulu, and all the listeners to Spiritual Connection coming in from Sister Dolly. And happy, happy anniversary once again to the Chambers, Brian and Althea. 31 years. Coming in from Lady Martin and from all of us. Do have a wonderful, wonderful day. And those who are celebrating, in all you do, in all your celebration, don't forget God. So glad you came and saved me.

0: remember your day? And you know the songwriter said, was it Monday? Was it a Monday or Tuesday or Wednesday or Thursday or Friday or Saturday or Sunday? Mine was a Sunday for sure. Does anybody know what it's right over on the strip? Uh-huh. See, God will find you wherever you are. What kind of God is this? What kind of God is this? A God who loves us, no matter what. And there's no wall he wouldn't kick down. What kind of God is this? What kind of God is this? No door, no nothing. Coming after me. Oh, yes. And you're like, on the strip? Oh, yes. A Sunday evening, that is. He'll come to the highest mountain. And every time I think about it, I remember when Jesus called his disciples. The word of God tells us some of them were mending nets, some were tax collectors. They were all doing something when Jesus called them. Read your Bible, you see. They were all doing something. I love the version that said they were preparing their nets. Because that is how I saw my calling. You know, I left home preparing to have a wonderful time. On a Sunday at the dockside, you know, it's more like mature music, not the children, a lot of children tangling up your feet or things like that. I'm so glad you came for me. Thank you, Lord. And so I got there. As I said, prepare to have a good time. And when I got there, Crossfire was playing. Yeah. I mean, back in my days, Crossfire playing. Well, you know, I have to dance. Yeah. I love to dance. I love to dance. And so Crossfire playing. So my friends, the others say, uh-huh. That's it, Sancho. That's it. But I stand there on the sand, speaking to someone. Crossfire playing. So I'm there, you know, getting ready to end my conversation. Ready to go. Crossfire playing, you know. Mm-hmm. And right there and then, I heard, change my heart, oh God. And I was like, what? Where that coming from? It was like when you watch Tom and Jerry, the cartoon, and Tom? Yeah, Tom, the cat. Tom will swallow a radio. And, you know, he opened his mouth and the radio will start to play. Something like that. It was like that. Because the music was coming from inside. The song was coming from inside. Change my heart, oh God. Make it ever, ever true. And I was like, what kind of thing is this? I'm like, what? Change my heart, oh God. So I listen and I look in all around like, the person I'm talking to, I wonder if they're hearing this song. It was loud, internal. Change my heart, oh God, make it ever, ever true. And so the DJ started to play another Crossfire. And I'm not moving. I'm not moving. And they're like, what's wrong with you? I kid you not. That's just how it happened. I'm not even putting on to make it sound good. That is just how it happened. The DJ played another Crossfire, and I'm still there standing. And I'm so glad that you will be. Because I'm hearing Change My Heart, oh God. Just like, you know, Saul, when he heard Jesus and those around him did not even, yeah. And from that day to now, I've never come back. I went straight to church the next Sunday night. From the morning and the night, the evening service, instead of dockside, I was in church. You know, I used to go to church. I did my morning thing, you know. Night church is for Christians. That is what the enemy will tell us. Night church is for the saved. You just go on Sunday morning and that is okay. Night church is for those who are saved. You don't have to go night. So I went in the morning, and then the night is for me. Morning, God, the morning for you, the night is for me. And maybe you're out there saying the same thing. Maybe you're going through the same thing. Yeah, and that's why night service, I mean, is poorly attended. Because people think like the night is for them, the evening is for me. God, I give you the morning, so the night is for me. And so, yeah. And from that day, I'm being in night service. Once we have in, I am there. I am there. That was 2009. Yeah, 2009. Then I got baptized and I say, you know, I'm going all the way. God, I'm going all the way. I'm going all the way for you. I'm going all the way. See? I'm so glad he came for me on the dark side. The word of God says, if you hear the voice of God, do not harden your heart. That was God calling me. And I answered that call. And I've never, ever, ever regretted. And I tried to go back once. Yeah, I didn't tell you that part. I already saved. I got baptized. That was 2010 when we were having the Women's World Cup. I was the liaison officer for Sri Lanka. And so all of us were staying in Marriott. Had been your own nice room and all of that. Good morning special. And so it was Mother's Day, 2010. All my friends, the cricket team, they're over there. It's Mother's Day. Of course, it's Mother's Day. I'm staying at Marriott. You have your own car. They give you your own, your rental and everything. I say, you know what? It's Mother's Day. I'm going to go and I'm going to just spend a little time and then go back to my hotel room. Okay, so I drove over there, back to Dockside again. I packed up and as soon as I stepped on that sand, I see people running. And I like, what happened? They say, fight broke out. Well, I just went in that rental and back to Marriott. Never got to go back down there. That's my story. What's your story? That's my story. That's my testimony of how God called me.
1: I'm living proof.
0: Not in church. Not at home, but at Dockside. Oh yes. So if you're hearing the voice of God, do not harden your heart. Say yes, say yes, say yes. Okay, so I just shared my testimony of how I got saved. And we overcome by the blood of the Lamb and the testimony of others. And if he did it for me, he'll do it for you. Maybe he's calling you. But you are thinking and you are reasoning and you are doing all sorts of things. Surrender. Surrender. Thank you, Lord. Whatever it takes. Thank you, Lord. See, God, yeah, even though it was a secular place, God came for me right there. And so,
1: this is God, man, please.
0: God will come for you.
1: It's not girl math, it's God math. So glad you.
0: So God bless you and keep you, cause his face to shine upon you, be gracious unto you, lift up his countenance unto you, and give you his peace that surpasseth all understanding. And again, if you're out there and you're hearing the voice of God, you know God is calling you. You know there was things for me leading up to that calling. As I said, if you know us back then, the Buckley's girls, Buckley's cricket team, I mean, we was face on the field and then we would go and, you know, we would lime and things like that. But at nights, when I'm home, I'm putting on clothes. Thank you, Mother. Mother will always say, back then we had church clothes. I don't know. Anything now goes, sorry to say, but it's true. We had church clothes. This is my church dress. This is church. This is this. And this is that. Now everything is everything, right? Yeah, it's so sad, but everything. And so I would be home in my room and I would put them on. And I will go into the mirror. That's long before I got saved, you know. And I will go into the mirror and I say, yeah, this is how I'm going to look when I become a Christian. Yep. I used to do it long before. And so that is why I just can't go to church anyhow, like back out and this out and that out. Because even before I got saved, I knew how it is to honor God by just dressing in a good way. We're going to the house of God. I mean, yeah. But back then, Some people still, you know, do that. We have church clothes. And then people that, anything. But we thank God for salvation. Thank God for salvation. So God bless you until we meet again tomorrow morning, God's willing, at 5:30 a.m. God bless you and be safe. Be safe. Salvation is yours today. Receive it in Jesus' name. Amen and amen.
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睡眠的。

I love him tonight with all my heart and all my soul and all my strength. I love him because he first loved me. I love him because he broke my salvation way back on Calvary. I say this all the time. I'm on my way to heaven. Enjoying the trip. I'm having a good trip. And it wouldn't take nothing. I wonder.

been a time like when everybody in the house was asleep. And because of the need in your life, you found yourself talking to God. Now you know there's one trend of thought that God don't hear you and God don't talk back. But I know that's not right. I talked to him this morning. And sometimes you have to be still and know. Hello, anybody here feel like talking back to me? Sometimes mama's there, father's there, husband, wife is there, children around, but you can't talk to them because they don't understand the situation. You can't talk to friends because they mean well, but they just have a gossiping nature. Before you can hang up, your good friend called his good friend. And then his good friend called his other friend. And when it gets back to you, you're crushed. Sometimes you just have to deal with Lord in the stillness of your life. We sing a song here in the temple that says, any way you bless me, Lord, I'll be satisfied. And sometimes you just have to ask God, Lord, let it breathe on me. I'll be all right if the breath of the Lord will just breathe on me. I'm like the writer that said, you don't have to make no special trip to bless me. But while you're next door blessing my neighbor, do not pass me by. It's kind of old-fashioned, but this was my choice. All the writers had a song. I reach way back and way back. Young folk won't know it, but some of the older people might remember the word. Just simply says,

Jesus. And while you're whispering Jesus, you feel the Spirit of the Lord move from the foot of your bed.

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Yeah, that song honestly came from a conversation that I had with someone who wasn't a believer. They asked me a really hard question. They said, if God is so good, then why did this happen? And I think that question is not just for people who don't believe. There are those of us who love God with our whole hearts, and we're like, God is good, and my mom has cancer. How do those two things dwell in the same space? And Romans 8 asks the exact same question. It says, what then shall we say to these things? If God be for us, who can be against us?

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Move among your people. When you are done.

got together with Pastor Chris and Pastor Stephen on Thursday to just go in after the presence of God and try to pen lyric and melody. And after a couple of hours, it just felt like the presence of God just stopped everything. And we wrote a song called The Blessing. And it's straight from Scripture. And it's the heart of the Father over us as his kids. And we're going to sing it this morning, if that's okay. And this is a blessing over you and your family and your children. So just receive this morning. Just put your hands out in front of you. Turn your heart to a place of just receiving the blessing of heaven from God himself over you this morning.

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Oh.

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0: know you.
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2: 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Say, well, we just call it all good. Give me your autograph.
1: Oh, cool. Sorry about that.
0: No problem.
1: Thank you. I appreciate that.
0: Enjoy your night.
1: Yeah, you too. Thank you. Bye.

0: bottle of wine. Everything's perfect. There's only one thing missing.
1: Oh, Kevin? No, this is Cindy.
2: Oh, hi, Cindy.
1: Hi. You waiting for him to call?
2: Yeah, I've been waiting for him to call.
1: Again?
2: Yeah.
1: Why do you keep wanting to wait for that guy?
2: Well, you do things when you're in love.
1: Girl, I wouldn't take it if I were you.
2: Girl.
1: Oh, wait, that's the door. That's Michael. I gotta go.

It's something I don't wanna do.

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The man ain't nowhere around and that can really get to you sometimes. But what gets to you most of all?

Somebody at home has fallen down on the home front. That's because when these women marry these men, they have a tendency to take advantage of them. They forget about all the sweet things they say to get them, that they have to keep on saying them to keep them. Because you got a whole lot of women out there these days, just like me, who'll tell a man anything in the world he feel like he might want to hear. I know. Because I'm going with the married man. And last New Year's Eve, I was lonesome as a Mickey Finger.

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Happiness. And for the first time in my life, I find it hard for me to express myself or the way I feel. This thing makes me want to scream. Makes me want to howl. This makes me want to shout. It makes me want to sing.

me, I see you working hard. Wanna let you know, I'm proud. Let you know that I admire what you do. Don't know if I need to reassure you, my life will be purposeless without you.